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4: It's 15 degrees in Perth, heading for a top of 22, partly cloudy, no rain. From the Capital Radio 6IX Newsroom, good morning. I'm James Wybrow. WA's opposition leader claims Labor have already conceded defeat in the secret harbour by-election. Premier Roger Cook has admitted his party have a tough fight ahead because of what he's described as a toxic coalition between the Liberals and One Nation. But Basil Zemplis says the Premier is trying to shift the blame if Labor don't win tonight.
5: He seems to be setting up for Labor losing, seems to be trying to lay out excuses, but none of those lead back to him or his government. And really, Roger Cook needs to get real. If they don't hold this seat, the blame all lies with WA Labor.
4: In other news, the Foreign Ministry has confirmed Australia is now assisting search and rescue operations on the Nepal-Tibet border. 41 Australians remain unaccounted for, while the death toll from devastating flash flooding in the region nears 600. Nepalese officials have backflipped on a decision not to accept rescue help from international allies overnight. Assistant Foreign Minister Matthew Thistlethwaite says Australia has moved immediately.
6: Overnight, four members of the rapid response team were deployed to the region, as well as four additional Australian consular staff. So that's eight personnel who've been deployed to the region. They'll arrive on the ground today. We've also provided $5 million worth of aid. That's predominantly going to the World Food Programme.
4: Back home, Pauline Hanson has written to Prime Minister Anthony Albanese demanding One Nation's allocation of political advisers be more than doubled from 4 to 9. And a West Australian construction worker has won nearly $1 million in the lotto. Caitlin Lewis reports.
7: The worker says he plans on splitting the winnings with his best friend and treating their wives to a nice Italian dinner. As reported by Perth Now, the man usually buys his tickets from a retailer in Mundaring, but a request from his wife saw him set foot into a different news agency. The $650,000 prize will help both men jet off on an overseas holiday, with one planning on retiring and the other hoping to pay off his mortgage and help his kids buy a house.
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4: One Australian dollar is buying 71.61 US cents and 12,713 Indonesian rupiah. A shock move in the AFL, Collingwood champion Scott Pendlebury will play for the Gold Coast Suns next season as he eyes off a coaching role at the club from 2028. Meanwhile, the Waffle Men's Final Series gets underway today, with Claremont hosting Perth in a qualifying final. The winner will progress through to a semi-final against minor premiers Peel next weekend. Tomorrow afternoon, South Fremantle host East Perth in an elimination final. That's the latest 6IX News update. I'm James Wybrow from the Capital Radio Newsroom.
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7: Heading for a top of 22 degrees in Perth today, partly cloudy, no rain with light winds. From the Capital Radio 6IX Newsroom, good morning. I'm James Wybrow. Thousands of people are heading to the polls today to cast their votes in the Secret Harbour by-election. 9 polling places are open until 6 o'clock tonight. More than 16,000 have already completed their ballot papers, either through early polling or postal voting. Overseas, US President Donald Trump has announced a historic deal giving America majority control over 65 billion barrels of Venezuelan oil reserves. The agreement aims to revive the South American nation's oil sector while lowering local fuel prices. Conflict in the Middle East has now entered its 6th month, with a strain on the shipping Strait of Hormuz continuing to drive up global oil prices. Closer to home, the family of a woman allegedly murdered in Perth's southeast claim they told police they were worried about her safety months ago. WA Today reports Ka Ming Tan's family contacted police in April at least twice. 38-year-old Yonis Kambari has been charged with her murder, accused of inflicting extensive injuries on her in a days-long assault, leading to her death on Wednesday. Police say they are aware of multiple previous interactions which are being investigated. And the Nationals are calling on a parliamentary inquiry committee to travel to regional communities affected by the Dermasol fishing ban. The party says there's been an overwhelming response since the inquiry commenced in June. Shadow Fisheries Minister Kiralee Waugh has said it's important the committee sees the effects of the ban.
8: It goes beyond those that are fishing the waters there. It's going right through their communities, whether that's hospitality, tourism operators, the local cafes, the hire shops. So we think where they can, it would be really important that they get out to the regions.
0: Now a 6IX finance update.
7: One Australian dollar is buying 71.61 US cents and 12,713 Indonesian rupiah. The second wildcard final gets underway this evening when Melbourne go up against an in-form Carlton at the MCG. Dennis O'Kane reports.
9: Melbourne will welcome back Jack Viney for his first AFL game of the season. Viney played for KC in the final round of the VFL season, kicking the first goal of the match with 20 disposals, 10 clearances and 7 tackles. Jake Melsham and Xavier Taylor also named, replacing Jake Lever and Matthew Jefferson, both injured in the club's final game of the season. Veteran Carlton defender Nick Haynes returns to the fold after missing the win over Fremantle. Haynes replaces Wade Dirksen, who has been omitted. Will Hayward hasn't been named after he didn't get through training on Thursday.
7: In yesterday's game, the Bulldogs narrowly beat Collingwood by 3 points. That's the latest 6IX News update. I'm James Wybrow from the Capital Radio Newsroom.
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1: 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Oh Lord, won't you buy me a night on the town? 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My friends all drive Porsches. 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
7: Heading for a top of 22 degrees in Perth today, partly cloudy, no rain with light winds. From the Capital Radio 6IX newsroom, good morning. I'm James Wybrow. Thousands of people are heading to the polls today to cast their votes in the Secret Harbour by-election. 9 polling places are open until 6 o'clock tonight. More than 16,000 have already completed their ballot papers either through early polling or postal voting. Overseas, US President Donald Trump has announced a historic deal giving America majority control over 65 billion barrels of Venezuelan oil reserves. The agreement aims to revive the South American nation's oil sector while lowering local fuel prices. Conflict in the Middle East has now entered its 6th month, with a strain on the shipping Strait of Hormuz continuing to drive up global oil prices. Closer to home, the family of a woman allegedly murdered in Perth's southeast claim they told police they were worried about her safety months ago. WA Today reports Ka Ming Tan's family contacted police in April at least twice. 38-year-old Jonas Kambari has been charged with her murder, accused of inflicting extensive injuries on her in a days-long assault, leading to her death on Wednesday. Police say they are aware of multiple previous interactions which are being investigated. And the Nationals are calling on a parliamentary inquiry committee to travel to regional communities affected by the demersal fishing ban. The party says there's been an overwhelming response since the inquiry commenced in June. Shadow Fisheries Minister Kiralee Waugh has said it's important the committee sees the effects of the ban.
8: It goes beyond those that are fishing the waters there. It's going right through their communities, whether that's hospitality, tourism operators, the local cafes, the hire shops. So we think where they can, it would be really important that they get out to the regions.
6: Now a 6IX finance update.
7: One Australian dollar is buying 71.61 US cents and 12,713 Indonesian rupiah. The second wildcard final gets underway this evening when Melbourne go up against an in-form Carlton at the MCG. Dennis O'Kane reports.
9: Melbourne will welcome back Jack Viney for his first AFL game of the season. Viney played for Casey in the final round of the VFL season, kicking the first goal of the match with 20 disposals, 10 clearances and 7 tackles. Jake Melsham and Xavier Taylor, also named, replacing Jake Lever and Matthew Jefferson, both injured in the club's final game of the season. Veteran Carlton defender Nick Haynes returns to the fold after missing the win over Fremantle. Haynes replaces Wade Dirksen, who has been omitted. Will Hayward hasn't been named after he didn't get through training on Thursday.
7: In yesterday's game, the Bulldogs narrowly beat Collingwood by 3 points. That's the latest 6IX News update. I'm James Wybrow from the Capital Radio Newsroom.
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6: Heading for a top of 22 degrees in Perth today, partly cloudy, no rain with light winds. From the Capital Radio 6IX newsroom, good morning. I'm James Wybrow. Thousands of people are heading to the polls today to cast their votes in the Secret Harbour by-election. 9 polling places are open until 6 o'clock tonight. More than 16,000 have already completed their ballot papers either through early polling or postal voting. Overseas, US President Donald Trump has announced a historic deal giving America majority control over 65 billion barrels of Venezuelan oil reserves. The agreement aims to revive the South American nation's oil sector while lowering local fuel prices. Conflict in the Middle East has now entered its 6th month, with a strain on the shipping Strait of Hormuz continuing to drive up global oil prices. Closer to home, the family of a woman allegedly murdered in Perth's southeast claim they told police they were worried about her safety months ago. WA Today reports Ka Ming Tan's family contacted police in April at least twice. 38-year-old Jonas Kambari has been charged with her murder, accused of inflicting extensive injuries on her in a days-long assault, leading to her death on Wednesday. Police say they are aware of multiple previous interactions which are being investigated. And the Nationals are calling on a parliamentary inquiry committee to travel to regional communities affected by the Dermasol fishing ban. The party says there's been an overwhelming response since the inquiry commenced in June. Shadow Fisheries Minister Kira Lee Waugh has said it's important the committee sees the effects of the ban.
7: It goes beyond those that are fishing the waters there. It's going right through their communities, whether that's hospitality, tourism operators, the local cafes, the hire shops. So we think where they can, it would be really important that they get out to the regions.
0: Now a 6IX finance update.
6: One Australian dollar is buying 71.61 US cents and 12,713 Indonesian rupiah. The second wildcard final gets underway this evening when Melbourne go up against an in-form Carlton at the MCG. Dennis O'Kane reports.
8: Melbourne will welcome back Jack Viney for his first AFL game of the season. Viney played for KC in the final round of the VFL season, kicking the first goal of the match with 20 disposals, 10 clearances and 7 tackles. Jake Melsham and Xavier Taylor also named, replacing Jake Lever and Matthew Jefferson, both injured in the club's final game of the season. Veteran Carlton defender Nick Haynes returns to the fold after missing the win over Fremantle. Haynes replaces Wade Dirksen, who has been omitted. Will Hayward hasn't been named after he didn't get through training on Thursday.
6: In yesterday's game, the Bulldogs narrowly beat Collingwood by 3 points. That's the latest 6IX News update. I'm James Wybrow from the Capital Radio Newsroom.
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1: Well, life on the farm is kind of laid back. 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
1: The devil went down to Georgia. He was looking for a soul to steal. He was in a bind because he was way behind and he was willing to make a deal. 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I guess you didn't know it, but I'm a fiddle player too. And if you'd care to take a dare, I'll make a bet with you. Now you play pretty good fiddle, boy, but give the devil his due. 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
5: It's 13 degrees in Perth, heading for a top of 25, mostly sunny, no rain. From the Capital Radio 6IX Newsroom, good morning. I'm James Wybrow. Pauline Hanson's One Nation continues to enjoy growing support, claiming victory with an 18.2% swing in Secret Harbour's by-election. More than 50% of votes in the traditional Labor seat were pre-poll, with voters prioritising change. Federal Liberal MP Ben Small has told News 24 it's a wake-up call for federal and state Labor governments, with elections in Victoria in November and New South Wales in March next year.
6: The message here is that Labor are on the nose. They have been absolutely belted by voters in this by-election.
5: One Nation leader Pauline Hanson has taken to social media saying there is no such thing as a safe Labor seat anymore. Overseas, at least 37 people have been killed after a Russian drone strike on a Kyiv warehouse triggered a secondary explosion. Ukrainian officials say the blast also damaged nearby homes and an elderly care facility. President Volodymyr Zelensky confirmed investigations are underway into why ammunition was stored near residential areas. Meanwhile, Australians with relatives missing following the Tibet-Nepal flood disaster are holding on to hope as they await news from affected areas. At least 41 Australians remain missing as the death toll from the tragedy has risen above 600. Save the Children Australia Chief Executive Matt Tinkler says it's an incredibly difficult operating environment.
7: Roads still remain blocked, bridges have been washed away. We know that at least 69 schools, for example, in the flood-devastated regions have been completely destroyed. So the infrastructure that's required for people to live their lives has been obliterated.
5: And golf equipment giant Callaway has severed ties with its marketing agencies after an ad showed a male golfer shoving a woman to the ground. The ad, released online last week before being pulled, triggered a huge backlash for its depiction of violence against women, including calls for a boycott of Callaway products.
4: Now a 6IX finance update.
5: One Australian dollar is buying 71.61 US cents and 12,706 Indonesian rupiah. A resurgent Carlton has kept their fairy tale hopes alive with an epic wildcard win against Melbourne last night. Julian Marcus has more.
8: The Blues have ended Melbourne's season for the second time in 4 years with a 19-point win in the second wildcard final at the MCG. For the Blues, the Fraser train continued to roll on after they conceded an early lead but overran Melbourne in the second half as the D's only put together 4-12 after a 4-goal opening quarter as Carlton punched their ticket to an elimination final next week against Geelong.
5: The full final fixture has now been locked in. First up, Freo take on Hawthorn at Optus Stadium on Thursday. Tickets are already sold out. That's the latest 6IX News update. I'm James Wybrow from the Capital Radio Newsroom.
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7: Mostly sunny with light winds for Perth today, a top of 25 degrees. From the Capital Radio 6IX Newsroom, good morning. I'm James Wybrow. One Nation has claimed victory, posting a massive gain in the by-election for the seat of Secret Harbour. One Nation candidate Luke Hurdigan says the criticism the party has faced didn't matter.
8: They came with the big Labor machine, they came with their scare tactics, they came with their hecklers on the polling booths, and we marched right through it.
7: Party leader Pauline Hanson says the huge swing demonstrates that there is no such thing as a safe seat anymore. Labor had represented the Rockingham electorate for four decades. Secret Harbour is One Nation's first lower house seat in WA. In other news, WA's police commissioner is warning us not to take crime solving into our own hands. Scott Maiman reports.
9: According to Cole Blanch, the message is simple.
10: Engage with the police and work with them if you find information.
9: His comments come after a Perth father tracked down and recovered his own stolen motorcycle after 3 days of social media pressure, community tips and CCTV.
10: Don't take actions into your own hands and go and arrest someone or jump over their back fence and look into their backyard. Those things are illegal and will either get you injured or into a lot of trouble.
9: He's pleading with us, leave other measures to police. Scott Maiman, Capital Radio News.
7: And Australian research has led to a cardiac breakthrough set to offer life-saving treatment to a wider range of patients. The study analysed the impact of a small device designed to correct dangerous heart rhythms in younger people. Flinders University Professor Joseph Silvana Yagam says those with moderate heart dysfunction may benefit from the treatment.
11: This is something that needs a discussion with your doctor, your cardiologist particularly. You have to see whether, you know, your trade-off of having the device put in, whether that trade-off for you is, you know, potentially worth the risk of reduction in sudden death.
0: Now a 6IX finance update.
7: One Australian dollar is buying 71.61 US cents and 12,710 Indonesian rupiah. Carlton has sent Blues fans into a frenzy at the MCG, pulling off a fairy tale run in stunning fashion. Despite finishing 10th on the ladder, they're through to the finals after beating Melbourne in the wildcard round. It was anyone's match until the final minutes. Carlton rising star Jagger Smith stole the show with two goals in the final quarter.
12: The umpire from that set said yes, and Jagger Smith, as the clever young man he is, comes up holding his throat. And Carlton are going to win this game.
7: The full final fixture has now been locked in. First up, Freo takes on Hawthorn at Optus Stadium on Thursday. Tickets already sold out. That's the latest 6IX News update. I'm James Wybrow from the Capital Radio Newsroom.
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7: It's 13 degrees in Perth, mostly sunny, no rain, and a top of 25. 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I'm James Wybrow. 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